0: Radio Voz. 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
1: I never take anything for granted. Only a fool maybe takes things for granted. Just because it's here today, it can be gone tomorrow. Only a fool maybe takes things for granted. Just because it's here today, it can be gone tomorrow. Only a fool maybe takes things for granted. Just because it's here today, it can be gone tomorrow. Only a fool maybe takes things for granted.

0: Because I gotta have faith. Ooh, I gotta have faith. Because I gotta have faith, faith, faith. I gotta have faith, faith, faith.
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One more. This is called Lake of Fire. All these songs are off their second record.

0: 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Thanks for coming. Thank you.
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0: The window is nailed and boarded through which I saw the west, and my love is at the burn of Hellaig, a birch tree, and she has always been between Inver and Milk Hollow.
1: Música de raíz con Vieito Romero, os sábados e domingos de 5 a 6 da tarde, Radio Voz.
2: Do gaiteiro asturiano Xoa Coamieva, escoitamos Marcha, Brañes, Muñeira, Dantón, incluído no seu CD Al Son del Fueu.